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1: 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You can show me on the way from Lyons. 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
1: 3-1.
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0: try to respond to Plank Road and North Lincoln Road for the trees and wires down in the roadway. Lincoln Fire, respond to Plank Road and North Lincoln Road for the tree and wires in the roadway. 2135.
1: Dispatch, Lincoln's got it. We'll be in a room momentarily.
0: Copy, Lincoln. Acknowledged.

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1: 6-2.
0: Yeah, I'm out at the tree problem. I got a tree down on Service Electric. It is Black and Plank Road. Lee Dargini, I'll get you a pull number in a minute.
1: Copy 6-2, you're on location. 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
0: We're going to head over to the
1: I think you said you're headed to County Line Flank to close it. That's what we're going to need.
0: Affirmative.

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0: RGD has been advised, no ETA.
1: 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You can put M71 out as well. We got the road close.
0: Copy, Chief. I'll arrive M71.

0: Orca, request from Ontario County, 970 Burnett Road. For a 76-year-old male that is fallen, unable to ambulate. Orca, request from Ontario County, 970 Burnett Road. A BOS level call for the 76-year-old male that's fallen, unable to ambulate. 2225.
1: 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Can you turn that over to the county?
2: Copy to 137.

Clyde Fire, Seneca County, requesting you respond to the thruway. It'll be I-90 mile marker 321.7 in the westbound lane for an automated crash notification. That's Clyde to the thruway, I-90 mile marker 321.7 in the westbound lane for the automated crash notification.

Dispatch Mercy EMS, 114 East Jackson Street. Responding for the 93-year-old male, conscious breathing with general weakness. Mercy, 114 East Jackson Street. Pressure Canandaigua Street and Kyler Street. That'll be for the 93-year-old male, conscious breathing with general weakness, 2234.

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0: The 962 found no problem down there. They've held us in quarters. Will be canceled in service.
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1: Received, thank you.

0: 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Are having headaches. Benton Center, South Medicine, Benton County Ambulance, 2384 Route 350, Lot 1. The odor of gas. Feeling ill. 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

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The odor of gas inside the residence. Homeowners have evacuated. Tree Tony Mass Center, 2384 Route 350, the Meadowview Trailer Park, Lot Number 1. The odor of gas in the residence. Homeowners have evacuated.

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1: We need maintenance for the park to come out. We do have a small leak, very little readings. 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
0: 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Tanks are off. Go ahead and close up the call and put both departments back in service.
1: 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I mean, it's arrived in the morning. 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

0: County EMS responding 4116 Dick Street between Wolcott Road and School Street for a 24-year-old female is conscious breathing with chest pain. And that's County EMS to 4116 Dick Street for a 24-year-old female is conscious breathing with chest pain.
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0: Do you still have the East Jackson Street job open? You can go ahead and close that. They've been cleared for quite some time from the hospital.
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Chris Walworth to respond to the Greystone Golf Course, 1400 Atlantic Ave. Caller believes they smell natural gas. One driving by again, that's Chris Walworth to the Greystone Golf Course. The report of a possible smell of natural gas in the area.

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0: Yeah, be advised, I drove through the area, checked. It appears to be the smell of the sulfur water coming out of the Dolomite Quarry.
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and respond 5116 Van Lier Road, crossing to the Town Line Road and Redmond Road for a 4-year-old male's conscious breathing has fallen. And that's Williams and respond 5116 Van Lier Road for a 84-year-old male's conscious breathing has fallen.

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0: sent down to respond to the Birkwood Heights 13440 Birkwood Drive, apartment 231, for an 80-year-old female whose conscious breathing has fallen. The head injury. Again, this man sent down to respond to the Birkwood Heights 231 for the 80-year-old female whose conscious breathing has fallen. The hospital head injury.
1: One five's in the way.
0: W15's in the way.

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0: sent down another call in your district. Mercy EMS to start. So 1172 Canandaigua Road, cross streets of Cockle Road and Victor Road. For a 41-year-old female, is conscious, breathing with back pain. That's Masson in town, another colony district. Mercy EMS to respond to 1172 Canandaigua Road for a 41-year-old female, is conscious, breathing with back pain.
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0: Mercy acknowledged, ambulance 10 from 96 and 21.
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0: 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Dispatch to Mercy. 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

0: 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Emergency message started to the Woodland Commons 195031. 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And that's Madison Town, 3rd Colony District. Emergency message started to the Woodland Commons, going in the lobby for a 35-year-old male, conscious breathing, fallen, possibly broke his toe.
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0: 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Keep it for a while. Keep it for a while, darling. We may be all set.
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EMS, South Boulder, first respond, 3706 Reed Road, across the street of Route 89 for the 63-year-old males. Conscious breathing has fallen. MS County EMS, South Boulder, first respond, 3706 Reed Road for the 63-year-old males. Conscious breathing has fallen.

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Newark, Medic 85, to respond 305 Wishore Boulevard. The Fresenius medical care for the 52-year-old female's conscious breathing with chest pain. Again, that's Newark, Medic 85, to respond to the Fresenius medical care for the 52-year-old female's conscious breathing with chest pain.

0: County EMS to respond to the Soda Assist 87 North Street. Department is in Adam 102 for a 68-year-old male's conscious breathing with diabetic issues. Gannett County EMS to the Soda Assist States. Room is in Adam 102 for a 68-year-old male's conscious breathing with diabetic issues.
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1: 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We're going to get uploaded. 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

0: Mines Fire to respond to 7823 DeFlew Road. Alarm company reporting second floor smoke detector. That's Lyons to respond to 7823 DeFlew Road for the fire alarm activation, second floor smoke detector going off.
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0: Newark, Medic 84, to respond to the medical care, 305 West Shore Boulevard, for a patient, 49-year-old male, conscious, breathing with chest pain. That's Newark and Medic 84 to respond to the medical care on West Shore Boulevard for the 49-year-old male, conscious, breathing with chest pain.
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0: EMS, Class Fair, for the Class A school, 215 Glasgow Street. 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That's County EMS, Clyde Fire, to Clyde High School. SRO requesting EMS to high school for a checkover of a student who had low blood pressure.
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0: Ontario EMS, County EMS, 1770 Kenyon Road, for a 59-year-old female conscious breathing with a stroke. That's Ontario EMS, County EMS, 1770 Kenyon Road, for the 59-year-old female conscious breathing with a stroke.
1: Ontario acknowledged.
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0: Patient's turned over to Wayne County EMS. They're going to be transporting momentarily. Glides back in.
1: Copy, patient turned over to EMS. They'll be transporting shortly. You're back in service at 853.

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1: 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I have an ALS unit.
0: Copy. I'm taking a job in the village at Newark. I'll tone you guys out as soon as it's routed.
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0: 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That's NORC. Mercy EMS to start, 864 Pearson Ave. 45-year-old male, conscious, breathing, had a fall and is bleeding from his mouth.
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0: 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Wayne to Mercy, you can cancel.
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0: 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They are blocking the roadway. That's County EMS, Wallington Fire, Sotus Fire, Alton Fire, 104 and Ridge Road for the two-car MBA, blocking the roadway, unknown on injuries.
1: This is Wayne County Medicaid. Attachment to that.
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0: 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Two vehicle, MVA, Route 104 and Ridge Road. Again, that's returning Wallington, Alton and Sodus Fire for the two vehicle MVA, Route 104 and Ridge
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0: Deputy on scene advised there's a passenger denying injuries but wanting a check over for wrist pain.
1: Yeah, we're trying to talk to him. He told me he wanted nothing to do with us, but now he might have changed his mind.
0: Proceed.
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0: Yes, ma'am. 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

0: EMS to respond to 891 Atlantic Ave. 66-year-old female, conscious, breathing, first stroke. Knox County EMS to respond to 891 Atlantic Ave in Walworth for the 66-year-old female, conscious, breathing, seventh stroke.
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Lambson EMS to respond to 6302 Tuckahoe Road, apartment 13, for the 83-year-old female conscious breathing, fell in the bedroom. That's Williamson EMS to respond to 6302 Tuckahoe Road, apartment 13. Alarm company called in for the 83-year-old female conscious breathing who fell in her bedroom.

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0: Star Simon.
1: If you just want to come up to the scene, we got the light working traffic, but the westbound lane is blocked.
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2: 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And then Soda Center, Burley Road in 104 for the traffic control for the 2 car MVA. 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
1: That's affirmative. WN90 is on the way.
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0: Go ahead. I'm at Beerly and 104. Which way you want to shut down? You want to shut down both ways. If you could just close down westbound traffic, please.
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1: 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Keep them going down Kelly, please.

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0: 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That's affirmative. The alarm company just called back with an update. Said they reached the patient's son, who's going to be there in 20 minutes.
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0: Mercy MS, standby in the area, 342 Spring Street. Law enforcement's on the way to check on a report of a male laying on the ground at this location. It's Mercy MS, standby for law enforcement, 342 Spring Street, for a reported male laying on the ground at this address.
1: Mercy acknowledging it's going to be ambulance 15 from 96 and 21.
0: Received

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0: when you send your ambulance, Medic 84, at 3113 Arrow Bend Drive. I have law enforcement responding for a report of a larceny. A caller also stated difficulty breathing. Again, that's Williamson, your ambulance, Medic 84, 3113 Arrow Bend Drive. The difficulty breathing. Law enforcement is responding for a larceny report, not progress. At 10 is 1208.
1: Williamson acknowledges.
0: Heavy Williamson acknowledged.

0: York Ambulance, respond 310 West Union Street, the Flagra. See a patient for an assault that already occurred. Again, that's Newark Ambulance, 310 West Union Street, Flagra. See a patient for an assault that had already occurred. Time is 12:09.
1: Newark acknowledging, half crew BLS, is there a county flight credit crew show up?
0: Received, I'll go ahead and attach Medic 85. Medic 85, you on the air?

0: Mike 85 to respond with Newark. Complete the crew. 310 West Union Street at Flagra. Front of cell patient. Again, that's Medic 85. 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The call waiting. 310 West Union Street. There's 1210.
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County EMS, South Butler Fire for the first response. 13428 South Butler Conquest Road. Maybe you're spending for an 80-year-old female, not conscious, is breathing. The caller states the patient's not acting right. Again, that's County EMS, South Butler Fire for the first response. 13428 South Butler Conquest Road. 80-year-old female, not conscious, is breathing. Time is 12:58.

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A gas leak behind the residence. Again, that's SOTUS 6 Laurel Drive for the gas leak behind the residence. Time is 1303.

Civilian Sand Fire, respond to 6 Laurel Drive, crushing a fur lane in Birch Circle for the gas leak in the backyard. East Williamson Fire, respond to Minnesota's at 6 Laurel Drive for the gas leak.

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Mountain Fire, looking for our chief to come on the air for 8449 Ridge Road, the county corner store, for a passerby complainant stating there's a odor of gas from some leakage of gas from the pump. Mountain Fire, the chief to come on the air, respond to 8449 Ridge Road, the country corner store.

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0: 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It was a small leak from the gas hose. Owner's cleaning it up. 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
1: Heavy 109, you're going to be clear. 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Owner's going to be cleaning it up. 1317.

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Macedon Town, respond 1 Stone Street, apartment number 3, the Macedon Manor Apartments, 71-year-old male, conscious breathing with illness. Again, that's Macedon Town, 1 Stone Street, apartment number 3 for the 71-year-old male, conscious breathing with illness. Time is 1337.

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0: 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You can close the fire site out.
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1: W14.
0: I'm unable to contact Newark Wayne ED by phone. Could you please let them know that we're coming in with a stable patient?
1: W14, apparently we're unable to get through to them either.
0: Received, thank you, dispatch. I know they're monitoring this channel. Perhaps they heard our conversation.

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0: York Ambulance, respond. 217 West Union Street, 36-year-old male, conscious breathing with arm pain. Again, that's Newark, 217 West Union Street, cross streets Mason and Scott Street, for a 36-year-old male, conscious breathing with arm pain. Time is 14:41.
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1: 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Back in 1522.

accident down westbound 570 Quaker Road. PB lot number 14 at Hillcrest Trailer Park for a 28-year-old female conscious breathing with general illness. Again, that's an accident town 570 Quaker Road, lot number 14 for the 28-year-old female general illness. Time is 15:51.

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0: and fire. Western Wayne, call near district. County EMS to start. EMS coordinator 385 at Route 21 in Franklin Road for a vehicle that is in a lawn. Unknown injuries. That's Route 21 in Franklin Road for a vehicle that is in a lawn with unknown injuries. 1621.
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0: Aspen Town, another call in your district. Mercy EMS to start, 3276 Pine Terrace, apartment 4 in Macedon. For a 52-year-old female with abdominal pain, that's 3276 Pine Terrace, apartment 4. For a 52-year-old female with abdominal pain, 1623.
1: Mercy acknowledging it's going to be ambulance 1-5 from Palmyra.
0: Have ambulance 1-5 responding from Palmyra.

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0: EMS. 421 Madison Street. We're responding for the 76-year-old female, conscious and breathing with a hemorrhage. That's Newark County EMS. 421 Madison Street. We're responding for the 76-year-old female, conscious and breathing with a hemorrhage.
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0: Madison Town Ambulance, run to 1680 Walworth Road for a 76-year-old male that's having a seizure. Madison, respond to 1680 Walworth Road for a 76-year-old male that is having a seizure, 1741.
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0: 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Ventura County requesting you stand by in Farmington Station 1. Oh, they're out working an appliance fire. At South Madison, fire coordinators for the advisement. Have Farmington requesting you stand by at their Station 1 while they're out working an appliance fire.
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on EMS phase for a possible move-in with law enforcement, 628 Beaver Creek, 68-year-old male with abnormal behavior. 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

County EMS on a 1515 Astor Terrace. 82-year-old male that has fallen. It's 1515 Astor Terrace for an 82-year-old male that has fallen. 1909.

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0: 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Need somebody to make contact.
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0: 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Patient's alert and talking. 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

0: 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Stage for a move-in with law enforcement, 10752 Valley Drive, 1952.
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